0: You just heard Bhagwan describing the war between Dharma and Adharma, exemplifying Vibhishana, a staunch supporter of Dharma, who denounced his own brother Ravana to join the forces of Dharma and surrender himself to divinity. This divine discourse was delivered by Bhagwan Baba on the 25th May 1996.
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You are tuned to Disco Stream of Radio Sai, bringing you the divine message of Bhagwan Sri Satya Sai Baba, 24 hours a day, 7 days a week. 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

The atom is the primordial source for the existence of all beings. The whole universe is the combination of atoms, which verily represent God. How do we recognize the infinite power of an atom within us? In today's discourse, Bhagwan Baba answers this question. A divine discourse delivered by him on 23rd October 2001 during the Dasara celebrations held in Prashanti Nilayam.

listening to excerpts from a divine discourse delivered by Bhagawan Baba on 23rd October 2001 in Prashanti Nilayam during the Dasara festivities. By reiterating the teachings of Sri Ramakrishna Paramahamsa, Baba advised us to yearn wholeheartedly for having the vision of God.

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Sai Ram, dear listeners, Baba once remarked how humans undertake any amount of effort to reach far out into space, but hardly take even the slightest effort to delve into the inner self. In today's discourse, he stresses on the need for us to realize the latent divinity that is within all of us. He says that this should be our primary goal in life. Let us now listen to the divine shower of grace from Bhagwan Baba, delivered on the 18th of November 1999 in Prashanthi Nilayam during the inauguration of the second Sri Satya Sai World Youth Conference.

You were listening to excerpts from a divine discourse delivered by Bhagwan Baba on the 18th of November 1999 in Prashanti Nilayam during the Sai World Youth Conference. Baba said that we can claim our lives are a reflection of Swami's message only when we practice truth and right conduct in our lives and not otherwise. Thank you, and Sai Ram from the Radio Sai team.

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In the year 1996, out of his infinite compassion, Bhagwan gave an extended series of discourses to his students from June to August. The primary aim of these discourses was to help the students fill their character and follow the spiritual path in life. 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

You are tuned to Disco Stream of Radio Sai, bringing you the divine message of Bhagwan Sri Satya Sai Baba, 24 hours a day, 7 days a week. 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

Sai Ram, dear listeners. Bhagwan Baba's free-flowing love for all creation springs from the divine source and is not imposed by force. In today's discourse, Baba explains this point and says that while worldly knowledge shows us only multiplicity everywhere, love alone can enable us to see the unity underlying the multiplicity. Let us now listen to a divine discourse delivered by Bhagwan Baba on March 1st, 2003 in Prashanti Nilayam during the holy festival of Shivaratri.

You are listening to excerpts from a divine discourse delivered by Bhagwan Baba on March 1st, 2003 in Prashanti Nilayam on the occasion of Shivaratri. Bhagwan said that differences arise because we attribute various names, forms and physical relationships to God. He expressed his desire that we should get rid of such relationships and worship God without attributing any particular name or form to him. Thank you. Sai Ram.

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The primary aim of these discourses was to help the students fill their character and follow the spiritual path in life. 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
1: To cross the ocean of family, neither the performance of tapas, nor visiting pilgrimage centers, nor learning shastras and undertaking japas will help. 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
0: Talli garbhamunundi జన్మించునప్పుడు తల్లి గర్భము నుండి

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In the year 1996, out of his infinite compassion, Bhagwan gave an extended series of discourses to his students from June to August. The primary aim of these discourses was to help the students fill their character and follow the spiritual path in life. Radio Sai now presents excerpts from a recording of one of those precious discourses.

0: If you slip, you can get back, you can get up. But the slip of the tongue, if you say that, you cannot take it back. Likewise, the one who does not keep up to the word that he says, how do you expect him to determine to undertake any task on this earth?
1: Vidyarthulara.
0: Students.
1: Mataku unna viluva notuku kudanu ledani.
0: The value attached to the word is more than that of a note.
1: Note anaga indulo rendu rakamlaina notelu unnai.
0: There are two types of notes.
1: Okati currency note.
0: One is a currency note.
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0: The second is promissory note.
1: Indulo deni endu kudanu daniki undavalsinatundi lakshanam lenappudu aa notelu kuda paniki raavu.
0: When these notes do not carry what they should have, they lose their value.

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The primary aim of these discourses was to help the students fill their character and follow the spiritual path in life. 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

You just heard a divine discourse delivered by Bhagwan Baba on the 1st of August 1996. 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

From time to time, Bhagwan Baba conducts in the month of May a summer course in Indian culture and spirituality. The high point of the summer course is the daily discourse given by Bhagwan. Radio Sai now presents excerpts from one of the divine discourses delivered by Bhagwan Baba during the summer course conducted in the year 2002.

0: You have been listening to the golden voice of Bhagwan Baba delivering a divine discourse. 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
1: You are tuned to Discourse Stream of Radio Sai, bringing you the divine message of Bhagwan Sri Satya Sai Baba, 24 hours a day, 7 days a week. 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

Sairam, dear listeners, though all incarnations are divine, Krishna avatar is said to be special. Why is it so? And were there any other divine incarnation on earth after Krishna avatar? Let us now listen to Bhagwan Baba enlightening us on these questions. This divine discourse was delivered on the occasion of Krishna Janmashtami at Prashanti Nilayam on the 14th of August 1998.

You were listening to a divine discourse delivered by Bhagwan Baba on the occasion of Krishna Janmashtami at Prashanti Nilayam on the 14th of August 1998. Bhagwan Baba said, though all incarnations are divine, Krishna avatar was special because he spent all his time smiling and smiling, full of love. At no point in time was he angry. He was always smiling. This is the main quality of God. God has no trace of ego or pride or jealousy whatsoever. After Krishna avatar, such sacred qualities were present only in Sai avatar again. In no other incarnation was this noticed. Thank you and Sai Ram. Bhagwan Baba said, though all incarnations are divine, Krishna avatar was special because he spent all his time smiling and smiling, full of love.

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Sai Ram, dear listeners, the character of Ravana in the great epic Ramayana is a powerful reminder to the entire human race of how unrestrained desires can lead to a person's downfall. In today's discourse, Bhagwan highlights the message that Ravana gave to the entire world during his final moments. Ravana pleaded with everyone to not indulge in self-destructive acts, but to always walk on the path of truth and right conduct. Let us now listen to a divine discourse that Bhagwan Baba delivered on 5th April 1998 during the Ram Navami festival in Vrindavan.

You are listening to excerpts from a divine discourse that Bhagwan Baba delivered on 5th April 1998 in Vrindavan during the Rama Navami celebrations. Bhagwan remarked that we must not restrict celebrating the birth of Lord Rama or Jesus to just one day in a year. He added that every second when a child is born, it denotes a divine incarnation, because God exists in all beings. He therefore urged all of us to constantly think of God, which in due course will help us experience the divinity within us. Thank you. Sai Ram.

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0: From time to time, Bhagwan Baba conducts in the month of May a summer course in Indian culture and spirituality. The high point of the summer course is the daily discourse given by Bhagwan. Radio Sai now presents excerpts from one of the divine discourses delivered by Bhagwan Baba during the summer course conducted in the year 2002.
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In the year 1996, out of his infinite compassion, Bhagwan gave an extended series of discourses to his students from June to August. The primary aim of these discourses was to help the students fill their character and follow the spiritual path in life. 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

0: It's a common occurrence in the world of today that man is continually running. His life has become a continuous process of running after or running behind, without which he thinks that no work of his would succeed. He runs for the buses. He runs for the cinema houses and the like. This is the world as it is. And this is the world as it is today. And this is what I am conveying to you now.
1: Arthikamunaku parugu, aafisulaku parugu, arthamunaku parugu, aafisulaku parugu, padavulakai parugu, pagaku parugu. పరమశ్రేయమునకు

0: Man runs after wealth. He runs after official positions in authority. He tries to seek for himself positions in the society. But is there anyone who craves and runs for the Lord? This is the path of truth, and this is the word of Sai.
1: Talli garbhamunundi janminchunappudu danamu tedevvadu.

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0: In the year 1996, out of his infinite compassion, Bhagwan gave an extended series of discourses to his students from June to August. The primary aim of these discourses was to help the students fill their character and follow the spiritual path in life. 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

Bhagwan Baba often refers to the human mind as the monkey mind. Due to its wavering nature, the mind is the cause of all our problems. However, we must keep it steady and focused on God. In today's discourse, Bhagwan Baba lovingly explains how to train the monkey mind and develop faith in God. Let us now listen to excerpts from the Divine Discourse by Bhagwan Baba, delivered in Prashanti Nilayam on the 22nd of November 2004, during the 23rd convocation of the Sri Satya Sai Institute of Higher Learning.

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0: faith in God has disappeared. Good behavior based on right conduct also has lost its place. Disbelief in God and atheism has grown enormously. Belief in Guru, the Master, the Preceptor has disappeared and respect for Him disappeared. Devotion also has vanished. The Sanatana Dharma also has declined. Strict discipline, respect for important things like honor, they have also come to the lowest level. What to say of the state of things today?
1: Vidyarthi.
0: Dear students,

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In this discourse, Bhagavan Baba dwells upon the real purpose of human life, which is realizing our inherent divine nature.

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0: That was the 22nd in a series of 34 discourses Bhagavan delivered on Gita in 1984. In this discourse, which was delivered on 28th August 1984, Bhagavan explained the complex spiritual concepts relating to the various levels of consciousness with simple and enchanting examples.
1: You are tuned to Discourse Stream of Radio Sai, bringing you the divine message of Bhagwan Sri Satya Sai Baba, 24 hours a day, 7 days a week. 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

0: hatred is the cause of war, and desires are the cause for hatred. Anger arises if desires are not fulfilled. Ego arises if desires are fulfilled. Hence, efforts should be made to cut down one's desires, give up one's hatred, strive for divine grace, said Baba. Tendencies like Ravana's will bring forth only harm and downfall. This profound teaching was delivered in the summer course on the 25th of May 1996 by the Lord Himself.
1: Sarva velala sarvatra barviyunna sarva velala sarvatra barviyunna atma